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1: This is Akashvani, the news read by Abhishek Mukhopadhyay. Prime Minister Narendra Modi will hold talks with President of Vietnam Tho Lam in New Delhi today. Both leaders will hold wide-ranging discussions across the spectrum of bilateral relations, as also on regional and global issues of mutual interest. The President of Vietnam arrived in New Delhi yesterday on a 3-day visit to India. He was received by Minister of State for Home Affairs Nityananda Rai at the airport. He is accompanied by a high-level delegation comprising several ministers and senior officials of the government of Vietnam. A strong business delegation is also accompanying the visiting dignitary. This is President Tho Lam's first state visit to India after being elected as the President of Vietnam in April this year. We have a report.
2: President of Vietnam Tho Lam will be accorded a ceremonial welcome at the forecourt of Rashtrapati Bhavan this morning. He will pay tributes to Mahatma Gandhi at the Rajghat. After the talks between Prime Minister Narendra Modi and the President of Vietnam, several MOUs will be signed and exchanged. President Draupadi Murmu will have a meeting with her Vietnamese counterpart at Rashtrapati Bhavan this evening. Lok Sabha Speaker Om Birla will call on the visiting dignitary. Mr. Tho Lam will also deliver the 56th Sapru House lecture today, organized by Indian Council of World Affairs. India and Vietnam share historical and civilizational ties which have steadily deepened over the years. Anupam Mishra, Akashvani News, Delhi.
1: The Election Commission EC has issued a notification for the constitution of a new assembly in West Bengal following the completion of the electoral process in the state. The notification has been sent to the governor of West Bengal, formally marking the end of the election cycle and setting the stage for the formation of a new government. A senior EC official said the issuance of notification is a key constitutional step after the declaration of results. With this, the process of constituting the new assembly in West Bengal is complete from the Commission's end. Meanwhile, the Election Commission of India has directed West Bengal Chief Secretary, Director General of Police and Central Armed Police Forces to enforce zero tolerance towards any incidents of post-poll violence. In a directive issued after reviewing the situation on the ground, the Commission stressed the need for strict and immediate action to maintain law and order following the assembly election results. The BJP has said, India is a democracy and it must always be respected. Reacting to alleged remarks by outgoing West Bengal Chief Minister Mamata Banerjee that she will not resign, BJP spokesperson Sambit Patra termed the comments anarchic and urged restraint in making such statements. Mr. Patra said that these remarks are concerning because in the country's democracy, transfer of power has always taken place in a peaceful manner. He added that this is not an attack on the BJP, but it is an attack on democracy and on the constitution. The BJP has appointed senior party leader and union minister Amit Shah as the central observer for the election of the leader of the Legislative Party in West Bengal. Odisha Chief Minister Mohan Charan Majhi has been appointed as a central co-observer in the state. Union Minister J.P. Nadda has been appointed as central observer for the election of the leader of the Legislative Party in Assam. Haryana Chief Minister Nayab Singh Saini has been appointed as a central co-observer in the state. These names were approved by the BJP Parliamentary Board for central observers. U.S. President Donald Trump has congratulated Prime Minister Narendra Modi after BJP's victory in the recent assembly elections. White House spokesperson Khush Desai said, President Trump has congratulated Prime Minister Modi on this recent historic and decisive election victory. BJP has won 206 seats in the 294-member Bengal Assembly, with Trinamool Congress led by Mamata Banerjee securing only 80 seats. In Assam, the party retained power for the third

0: consecutive term, while in Puducherry, NDA secured 18 of the 30 seats, ensuring a clear majority. The United States and its Gulf allies have proposed a new United Nations resolution aimed at pressuring Iran to stop disrupting shipping in the Strait of Hormuz. The draft resolution warns that Iran could face sanctions or other actions if it continues attacking ships, placing sea mines, or charging illegal tolls in the vital waterway. It also calls on Iran to reveal mine locations and allow safe passage for goods. In IPL cricket, Chennai Super Kings defeated Delhi Capitals by 8 wickets at the Arun Jaitley Stadium in Delhi last night. Today, Sunrisers Hyderabad and Punjab Kings will clash at the Rajiv Gandhi International Stadium in Hyderabad at 7:30 p.m. And that is the end of this news bulletin.
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0: This is Akashvani, the news read by Anuja Kumar. Prime Minister Narendra Modi is holding talks with visiting Vietnamese President Tho Lam in New Delhi. Both the leaders are expected to discuss wide-ranging bilateral issues. Tho Lam, who is on a three-day visit to India, was accorded a ceremonial welcome at Rashtrapati Bhavan this morning. The Vietnamese leader was received by President Draupadi Murmu and Prime Minister Narendra Modi upon his arrival. We have a report.
1: After the talks between Prime Minister Narendra Modi and the President of Vietnam, several MOUs will be signed and exchanged. President Draupadi Murmu will have a meeting with her Vietnamese counterpart at Rashtrapati Bhavan this evening. Lok Sabha Speaker Om Birla will call on the visiting dignitary. Mr. Tho Lam will also deliver the 56th Sapru House lecture today, organized by Indian Council of World Affairs. President Tho Lam's visit coincides with the special occasion of the two countries marking their 10th anniversary of the elevation of relations to a comprehensive strategic partnership agreed during the visit of Prime Minister Modi to Vietnam in 2016. Anupam Mishra, Akashvani News, Delhi.
0: The Prime Minister has welcomed the Cabinet's approval of railway projects covering 19 districts across Madhya Pradesh, Rajasthan, Uttar Pradesh, Karnataka, Andhra Pradesh and Telangana. In a series of social media posts, Mr. Modi said the projects will enhance connectivity and improve operational efficiency while boosting the country's infrastructure and economic growth. Mr. Modi also appreciated the Cabinet's decision to increase the strength of judges in the Supreme Court from 33 to 37. He said the decision will strengthen the judicial infrastructure of the nation and will ensure speedy justice for the people. In Assam, Chief Minister Hemanta Biswa Sarma today tendered his resignation to Governor Lakshman Prasad Acharya at the Raj Bhavan in Guwahati following the completion of the assembly election process. The resignation has paved the way for the formation of a new government in the state after the declaration of results. Earlier in the day, the Chief Electoral Officer of Assam, Anurag Goyal, formally submitted the results of the Assam Legislative Assembly elections to the Governor and handed over the official list of newly elected members of the Legislative Assembly. In the recently conducted assembly elections, the NDA secured a decisive mandate, winning 102 out of 126 seats. The BJP emerged as the single largest party with 82 seats, while its allies, the Bodoland People's Front and the Ahom Gan Parishad, won 10 seats each. The Congress managed 19 seats, emerging as the second largest party in the assembly. In Tamil Nadu politics, the single largest party, TVK, which has 108 assembly constituencies, is short of 11 MLAs to reach the majority of 118. TVK is in discussion with other parties. Congress spokesperson Girish Chadankar has said that it will be decided after the meeting to give support to TVK. Lima Rose, the winning candidate from AIADMK, said that her party is in discussion to lend support to TVK. Education Minister Dharmendra Pradhan has condemned the alleged remarks

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2: 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His party, Tamilaga Vetri Karagam TVK, which emerged as the single largest party after the assembly election, needs at least 10 seats to hit the majority mark of 118. The next step is for Vijay to prove his government's majority in the House. Earlier, the Tamil Nadu governor reached Chennai from Kerala this afternoon. Interacting with media, he said he had received an email stating that TVK, which has won 108 constituencies, had sought an appointment with him. The party had also requested 2 weeks to prove its majority in the letter. In another development, a section of the elected MLAs from the AIADMK wants the party leadership to support the TVK. The Congress, which has 5 MLAs, has also decided to support the TVK. The decision was taken after a meeting of the newly elected assembly members from the Congress party, led by Tamil Nadu in charge Girish Chodankar. Speaking to media, Congress MP Karthi Chidambaram today said the Congress party will formally support a government headed by Vijay's TVK. The swearing-in ceremony of the new BJP government in West Bengal will be held on the 9th of May at Brigade Parade Ground. State BJP President Soumik Bhattacharya told reporters that the ceremony will start from 10 a.m. According to party sources, the event is expected to be attended by Prime Minister Narendra Modi, Home Minister Amit Shah and several chief ministers from BJP-ruled states, making it a significant political gathering. The choice of venue is symbolic as Brigade Parade Ground has historically been a site for major political rallies and mass mobilizations in Bengal. The presence of top national leaders underscores the importance the BJP is placing on this transition. India and Vietnam today inked several MOUs in the fields of digital technology, rare earths, medical products regulation, public sector audit, digital payment system and culture and tourism. The agreements were signed following bilateral talks between Prime Minister Narendra Modi and President of Vietnam Tho Lam in New Delhi this afternoon. During the talks, both leaders held wide-ranging discussions across the spectrum of bilateral relations. In a joint press statement after the talks, Prime Minister Modi said the two countries today decided to elevate bilateral ties to enhanced comprehensive strategic partnership.
3: आज हम अपने संबंधों को enhanced comprehensive strategic partnership के स्तर पर ले जा रहे हैं। अब हम अपनी साझेदारी को और ऊंचे लक्ष्यों की ओर अग्रसर करेंगे। कल्चर, कनेक्टिविटी और कैपेसिटी बिल्डिंग के 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
2: President Tho Lam said Vietnam attaches great importance to the outcome of 50 years of relations with India as well as 10 years of the comprehensive strategic partnership. The government has informed that domestic LPG distribution across the country is normal and no dry out has been reported at any LPG distributor. During the interministerial media briefing in New Delhi, Joint Secretary in the Ministry of Petroleum and Natural Gas, Sujata Sharma, informed that amidst the West Asia crisis, the government is making all-out efforts to ensure 100% supply of domestic LPG to the consumers for cooking and up to 70% to consumers of commercial cylinders. With regard to natural gas, the Joint Secretary informed that about 6,31,000 new PNG connections have been gasified and infrastructure has also been created for an additional 2.67 lakh connections.

0: She said so far 6,93,000 consumers are registered for PNG connections. Director in the Ministry of Ports, Shipping and Waterways, Upesh Kumar Sharma, said all Indian seafarers continue to remain safe in the region with no incidents involving Indian-flagged vessels reported in the past 48 hours. And with that, we end this news bulletin.
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0: कुमार, निर्मल कुमार, अरुण राज एंड आधव अर्जुना. TVK has secured 108 seats, falling short of the majority mark by 10 seats. Vijay, who contested from two constituencies, will have to vacate one seat. Earlier in the day, Congress leader Girish Torankar met Vijay and submitted a letter of support from five MLAs. In a related development, VCK chief T. Thirumavalan said that his party will soon decide on TVK's invitation to join its alliance. VCK, which currently has two MLAs, is part of the DMK-led front. The governor had earlier told the media that he would take the final decision to call TVK to form the government in a day or two. The swearing-in ceremony of the new BJP government in West Bengal will be held on the 9th of this month at Brigade Parade Ground. According to party sources, the event is expected to be attended by Prime Minister Narendra Modi, Home Minister Amit Shah and several chief ministers from BJP-ruled states, making it a significant political gathering. More from our correspondent.
1: The constitutional process of government formation is moving swiftly. The Chief Electoral Officer of West Bengal, Manoj Kumar Agarwal, along with representatives of the Election Commission, today met the governor with the gazette notification of the results of all 293 assembly constituencies in the state. The formal process of forming the new government begins only after the governor receives the official election results. The governor may also take a decision on how the interim administrative arrangement will function until the new government is formally sworn in. At the same time, the stand taken by outgoing Chief Minister Mamata Banerjee has added a layer of complexity to the situation. Mamata on Tuesday made it clear that she would not go to Raj Bhavan to resign. Against the backdrop of political confrontation, preparations for the administrative transition in Bengal have now entered a decisive phase. Shondipan Dashgupta, Akashbani News, Kolkata.
0: Meanwhile, Trinamool Congress leader Mamata Banerjee convened a meeting with the party's victorious candidates. The gathering took place at her residence in Kalighat, where 69 out of 80 winning candidates were present. In Assam, Chief Minister Dr. Hemant Biswa Sarma today tendered his resignation to Governor Lakshman Prasad Acharya at the Lok Bhavan in Guwahati following the completion of the assembly election process. The resignation has paved the way for the formation of a new government in the state after the declaration of results. Speaking to media later, Dr. Sarma said the governor has accepted the resignation of the Council of Ministers and dissolved the present Legislative Assembly. He added that the governor has asked the outgoing Council of Ministers to continue as a caretaker government until a new government is formed. India and Vietnam have signed multiple agreements in areas including digital technology, rare earths, medical regulation, public sector audit, digital payments and culture and tourism. The MOUs were inked after talks between Prime Minister Narendra Modi and Vietnam's President Tu Lam in New Delhi. In a joint statement, Prime Minister Modi announced that both the nations have decided to elevate their ties to an enhanced comprehensive strategic partnership following wide-ranging discussions. Securities and Exchange Board of India, SEBI, has formed a special task force called Cybersuraksha.ai to tackle rising cyber security risk linked to artificial intelligence. The move comes amid concerns that advanced AI tools such as Claude Mythos can rapidly identify and potentially exploit system vulnerabilities at scale. SEBI stressed the need for stronger coordination, real-time information sharing, and continuous monitoring to prevent large-scale cyber incidents in the interconnected securities market. And US President Donald Trump has said that the Iran war and blockade could end with a deal, but bombing could intensify if Iran doesn't agree to one. In a social media post, Mr. Trump said that if Iran agrees to give what has been agreed to, then Operation Epic Fury will be at an end. He also added that the U.S. blockade would also allow the Hormuz Strait to be open to all, including Iran. U.S. President also threatened that bombing will resume if Iran doesn't agree to the deal. And that is the end of this news bulletin.
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0: Boxing Under 15 Championships in Tashkent. India and Vietnam have signed multiple agreements in areas including digital technology, rare earths, medical regulation, public sector audit, digital payments, and culture and tourism. The MOUs were inked after talks between Prime Minister Narendra Modi and Vietnamese President Tho Lam in New Delhi. In a joint statement, Prime Minister Modi announced that both nations have decided to elevate their ties to an enhanced comprehensive strategic partnership following wide-ranging discussions.
1: Culture, connectivity aur capacity building ke saath-saath, security, sustainability aur supply chain resilience, har kshetra mein hamara sahyog नए स्तर पर पहुंचेगा। भारत और वियतनाम का बायलेटरल ट्रेड पिछले एक दशक में डबल होकर 16 बिलियन डॉलर तक पहुंच चुका है। 2030 तक इसे 25 बिलियन डॉलर तक पहुंचाने के लिए हमने आज कई महत्वपूर्ण निर्णय लिए हैं।
0: The Prime Minister said to keep the shared heritage alive, India is restoring the Mai Son and Nhan Tao temples of Vietnam's ancient Champa civilization.
1: Bharat aur Vietnam ki saajhedari mein virasat aur vikas dono ka mahatv hai. 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
0: President Tho Lam said Vietnam attaches great importance to the outcome of 50 years of relations with India as well as 10 years of the comprehensive strategic partnership. Briefing the media after bilateral talks between Prime Minister Modi and the Vietnamese President, Secretary East in the Ministry of External Affairs, P. Kumaran, said both countries agreed to reinforce cooperation at the level of governments and businesses for increasing two-way trade, investment and technological partnership. He said Mr. Modi and Mr. Lam held wide-ranging discussions and reviewed the entire gamut of bilateral relations, exchanging views on regional and global issues of mutual interest.
2: Prime Minister Modi and President Tho Lam acknowledged the growing threats of terrorism, transnational crime, money laundering and online scams. President Tho Lam conveyed Vietnam's support on the issue of terrorism and counter-terror cooperation and Prime Minister thanked Vietnam for their strong support on the Pahalgam attack. There was convergence of views on several regional and global issues of interest to both sides, particularly in the Indo-Pacific and the importance of closer cooperation to promote peace, stability and prosperity in the region and beyond.
0: Acknowledging the advancements made by the Indian pharmaceutical industry, the two sides agreed to explore ways for the potential participation of Indian companies in the procurement of medicines for Vietnamese public health care facilities from 2027. Both the leaders also reaffirmed that defense and security cooperation is a key pillar of the India and Vietnam comprehensive strategic partnership. Our correspondent reports India and Vietnam have agreed on a new trade goal of $25 billion by 2030.
3: Prime Minister Narendra Modi and President Tho Lam held wide-ranging discussions this afternoon in a warm and cordial atmosphere. They reviewed the entire gamut of bilateral relations and exchanged views on regional and global issues of mutual interest. Acknowledging the evolving global geopolitical and economic landscape, the leaders underscored the growing strategic convergence between India and Vietnam to promote international order based on international law, grounded in peace, stability, cooperation and prosperity in the region and beyond. Both leaders reaffirmed the importance of maintaining peace, stability, security and freedom of navigation and overflight in the South China Sea while pursuing the peaceful resolution of disputes in accordance with international law without resorting to threat or use of force. They decided that both sides will facilitate market access, including for agricultural products. They welcomed the decision to grant market access for Indian grapes and Vietnamese durians. They also agreed to expedite market access for Indian pomegranates and Vietnamese pomelos. The leaders agreed that the ongoing review of the ASEAN-India Trade in Goods Agreement, ETIGA, should be concluded at the earliest. Suparna Saikya, Akashwani News, Delhi.
0: Union Ministers Rajnath Singh and Nirmala Sitharaman met their Vietnamese

0: competitiveness, enhancing resilience and integration into global value chains. Mr. Thuan also appreciated India's strong macroeconomic leadership and expressed keen interest in learning from India's experience, particularly tax reforms, development of MSMEs, and the role of public investment in driving growth. This is Akashvani giving you the news. For quick news updates round the clock, follow us on our X handle at AIR News Alerts. And for details of stories and more, log on to our website www.newsonair.gov.in and download News on AIR app. Welcome back. You're with us on the news at 9. In Tamil Nadu, TVK Chief C. Joseph Vijay met Governor Vishwanath Arlekar and staked claim to form the new government in the state. The 51-year-old leader met the governor along with senior leaders of the party. TVK has approached other parties also as it is short of the majority mark by 11 seats. Vijay, who contested from two constituencies, will have to vacate one seat. Meanwhile, the Congress, having five MLAs, took the decision to support the TVK and met Vijay and offered the letter of support today. The party left its long-time ally, the DMK. We have more from our correspondent.
1: It was a day of political heat in the state, even as there was waiting for confirmation from various political circles and the first step towards formation of the new government. The single largest party, Tamilaga Vetri Kalagam, had 108 assembly seats and has added 5 seats with Congress in the fold. TVK has also invited VCK and the left party CPI and CPM. The AIADMK also had a meeting today evening under the leadership of party's General Secretary Edappadi Palaniswami. Speaking to the media after the meeting, KP Munusami, the Deputy General Secretary of the party, dismissed that there was discontent inside the party on the issue of supporting TVK. He categorically stated that the party will not support TVK. The governor has dismissed the 16th assembly today, which has cleared the way for the formation of a new government. The TVK chief has to present the support letter of parties to form a majority and a new government. He has already sought 2 weeks' time to prove it. The wait and the search for support continues in the formation of a new government. Joy, Akashvani reporting from Chennai.
0: The swearing-in ceremony of the new BJP government in West Bengal will be held on the 9th of this month at Brigade Parade Ground in Kolkata. Our correspondent reports preparations within the state administration have reached a peak following the declaration of the election results and ahead of the swearing-in of the new government.
2: 25th Boishakh in the Bengali calendar is an auspicious day as it marks the birth anniversary of Kovi Guru Rabindranath Tagore. The new chief minister and the cabinet will take the oath on this day, which falls on Saturday, May 9. The program will be organized at the Brigade Parade Ground in Kolkata. Prime Minister Narendra Modi, Union Home Minister Amit Shah and chief ministers of other BJP-ruled states are expected to be present on the occasion. The swearing-in ceremony will take place in the morning. For security arrangements and other related matters, high-level administrative meetings are being held. Kollan Laha reporting from Kolkata.
0: In Assam, Chief Minister Dr. Hemanta Biswa Sarma today tendered his resignation to Governor Lakshman Prasad Acharya at the Lok Bhavan in Guwahati following the completion of the assembly election process. The resignation has paved the way for the formation of a new government in the state after the declaration of results. Speaking to media later, Dr. Sharma said the governor has asked the outgoing Council of Ministers to continue as a caretaker government until a new government is formed. In Bihar, the cabinet led by Chief Minister Samrat Chaudhary will be expanded tomorrow. BJP State President Sanjay Saraogi informed that Prime Minister Narendra Modi, Union Home Minister Amit Shah, along with several senior leaders and members of the cabinet, will attend the swearing-in ceremony to be held at Gandhi Maidan in Patna. Senior leaders of the NDA will also be present on the occasion. The oath-taking ceremony will begin at 12:10 p.m. The US and Iran are close to a preliminary agreement that could bring an end to the conflict in the Gulf. Sources familiar with the talks have said both sides are working on a one-page, 14-point memorandum of understanding. The proposed deal includes Iran agreeing to pause nuclear enrichment, while the United States would ease sanctions and release billions of dollars in frozen Iranian funds. Both sides are also expected to relax restrictions on movement through the Strait of Hormuz. The shift in tone comes after President Donald Trump announced a pause in Project Freedom, the U.S.-led naval escort mission in the Strait of Hormuz, citing great progress in negotiations.
3: Diplomatic

0: Diplomatic activity surged simultaneously. Iranian Foreign Minister Abbas Araghchi met his Chinese counterpart in Beijing, where China declared the U.S.-Israel war on Iran illegitimate and called for a comprehensive ceasefire. Iran, for its part, publicly stated it is seeking a comprehensive agreement with the United States, its clearest articulation yet of its negotiating position. Tehran is currently evaluating a 14-point U.S. proposal, with Washington expecting Iranian responses on several key points within the next 48 hours. The memorandum is being negotiated between U.S. envoy Steve Witkoff and Jared Kushner and several Iranian officials through mediators. Iran's Revolutionary Guard Corps indicated that the strait could reopen for transit once threats subside. Markets responded sharply to reports of a possible deal. This is Vinod Kumar for Akashwani News from Dubai.
1: The government has informed that domestic LPG distribution across the country is normal and no dry out has been reported at any LPG distributors. During the interministerial media briefing in New Delhi, Joint Secretary in the Ministry of Petroleum and Natural Gas, Sujata Sharma, informed that the government is making all efforts to ensure 100% supply of domestic LPG to the consumers for cooking and up to 70% to consumers of commercial cylinders. Director in the Ministry of Ports, Shipping and Waterways, Upesh Kumar Sharma, said all Indian seafarers continue to remain safe in the region, with no incidents involving Indian-flagged vessels reported in the past 48 hours. The dedicated special control room in the Ministry of External Affairs is also operational to respond to queries from Indian nationals and their families. The Central Bureau of Investigation, or CBI, has busted a network involved in trafficking Indian nationals to Southeast Asia for cybercrime-related activities under the guise of overseas jobs. Searches were conducted at 9 locations across multiple cities, including Mumbai, Delhi, Lucknow and places in Gonda and Saharanpur districts of Uttar Pradesh. The Securities and Exchange Board of India, SEBI, has formed a special task force called Cybersuraksha.ai to tackle rising cybersecurity risks linked to artificial intelligence. The move comes amid concerns that advanced AI tools such as Claude Mythos can rapidly identify and potentially exploit system vulnerabilities at scale. India's young boxers have ensured 27 medals in the Asian Boxing Under 15 and Under 17 Championships in Tashkent, Uzbekistan. And now, before we end the bulletin, the headlines once again. India and Vietnam agree to enhance trade, investment and technological partnership. Prime Minister Narendra Modi and visiting Vietnamese President Tho Lam announce several measures to keep shared heritage of the two countries alive. TVK Chief C. Joseph Vijay stakes claim to form government in Tamil Nadu. Swearing-in ceremony of a BJP government in West Bengal to be held on Saturday at Brigade Parade Ground in Kolkata. US and Iran reported to be close to an agreement to end conflict and relax movement through Strait of Hormuz. That is all in the news at 9. Good night.
2: FM बैंड 103.4 मेगाहर्ट्ज पर आकाशवाणी का ये धर्मशाला केंद्र है। 9:15 हुए हैं, आइए सुनते हैं फिल्म संगीत।

Meanwhile, Congress, having 5 MLAs, took the decision to support the TVK and met Vijay and offered the letter of support today. The swearing-in ceremony of the new BJP government in West Bengal will be held on the 9th of this month at Brigade Parade Ground. Our correspondent reports, preparations within the state administration have reached a peak following the declaration of the election results and ahead of the swearing-in of the new government. The government has debunked an image circulating on social media claiming that Union Home Minister Amit Shah has said that West Bengal will become a dry state from September 30. The fact-check unit of the Press Information Bureau informed that the image is fake and digitally edited. PIB has further stated that no such announcement or statement has been made by the Home Minister. The Ministry of Health and Family Welfare has highlighted a remarkable case of multi-organ donation at Command Hospital, Chandi Mandir in Haryana, where the family of a brainstem dead woman saved 4 lives through organ donation. The Health Ministry said that the 41-year-old woman, wife of a serving Indian Army colonel, was declared brainstem dead on the 2nd of May following a severe brain hemorrhage. In a courageous decision amid personal grief, her husband and 2 daughters consented to donate her organs, including the heart, kidneys, liver and pancreas, enabling life-saving transplants for 4 critically ill patients, including a 14-year-old boy. India's young boxers have ensured 27 medals in the Asian Boxing Under-15 and Under-17 Championships in Tashkent, Uzbekistan. In IPL cricket, Sunrisers Hyderabad defeated Punjab Kings by 33 runs at Rajiv Gandhi International Stadium, Hyderabad tonight. Put into bat first, Sunrisers Hyderabad posted 235 for 4 in stipulated 20 overs with the help of Henrik Klaassen's 69 runs off 43 balls and Ishan Kishan's 55 off 32. And that is the end of this news.